0: I'm getting another tattoo on my arm.
1: Whoa, fancy. What tattoo?
0: It's a raven.
1: Whoa, good choice. I have the telltale heart on my bicep.
0: And then I'm getting a snow leopard on my chest.
1: Oh, you know, at first I thought you said slow leopard, and I was like, oh, is that an adorable Pixar character that I missed? But snow leopard. Yeah, yeah. No, they're beautiful.
0: Yeah, yeah. I'm happy. I've already got a flower, peonies on my arm. Got a sunshine and a moon on my chest.
1: Sunshine, moon, flower, leopard, raven. Cool. You're like an unreleased Salvador Dali.
0: Yeah.
1: You know, I was too nervous to get a full tattoo, so I just got a small one.
0: What did you get?
1: A hyphen.
0: You should have got a question mark.
1: Oh, please. You've been interacting with me long enough to know that I am the question mark.
0: Oh, yeah.
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0: It's the Greg B. Harrell Show. Reach out on the socials at Greg B. Harrell on most of it. 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

It's Greg Beharrell from The Greg Beharrell Show. Fun fact, they titled the show first, then found me. 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

0: It's the Greg B. Harrell Show. Let me ask you a question. Why do they have so many musical performances at award shows? And I'm not just talking about the Grammys, because that's obvious. Oscars, Golden Globes, there always seems to be some sort of musical performance, usually many. What's up? Well, they've studied this stuff, and they found that television ratings go up during musical performances, usually a nice little 5 to 15% bump. Whoa, you don't even get that much with most coupons. The Greg B. Harrell Show on Rock 101.1, now in surrounded sound. No, you heard me correctly. The sound was up to some shady stuff. It's been surrounded.
1: So, what are you, like, alternative now?
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0: It's the Greg B. Harrell Show. Reach out on the socials, at Greg B. Harrell on most of it. If it's not that, it's at Greg B. Harrell Show. If we're doing self-driving cars, the DMV is going to have to expand the eye test area to accommodate all the sedans.
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Cool? Cool. All right. Love you, Mom and Dad.

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0: It's the Greg B. Harrell Show. You know, if you're like me, then you also wonder, if you give kudos to a group of people, are you giving crudos? But also, if you're like me, you're busy during the afternoon all week long. If that's the case, there's something very important you're missing. All the great TV that's on during the afternoon. Don't worry, I've got your back on this. Here's a sample of what you've missed on afternoon TV.
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0: It's the Greg B. Harrell Show. Why do we have two separate ways to say reality show and train wreck? The Greg B. Harrell Show on Rock 101.1, now in surrounded sound. No, you heard me correctly. The sound was up to some shady stuff. It's been surrounded.
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0: It's the Greg B. Harrell Show. We've talked before on the program about how studies have pointed out that listening to music for just 17 minutes can have the same mental health benefits as exercise. Okay, so why are we talking about it again? Well, because trainers for major league sports teams have now been recommending that more athletes listen to music during warm-ups and practice. The advent of wireless headphones has made this incredibly easy. The thinking is that listening to music during practice and during warm-ups will provide that athlete a clear mind and lead to a better performance on the court, on the field, whatever the case may be.
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Finally, something in the 806 that sounds good even when the wind is hitting 60. 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

0: 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I love a blessing in disguise. 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So here we go. Dear Diary, Greg Beharrell here. Someday I hope I'm as proud of my accomplishments as hotels are to show that their rooms feature a singular chair. 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
1: Hey, what's going on? 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Right? Is this the Sphere?
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1: Hey, what's going on? 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

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Our program director finally realized it wasn't 1975 anymore. It only took him 20 years. Say hello to Rock 101.1.

0: thank you. It's a simple but meaningful phrase that educators just don't hear often enough. Teachers on the Rise would like to say thank you to all teachers for their hard work and the sacrifices they make every day. You have gone far above and far beyond this year. It hasn't gone unnoticed. And we'd also like to thank all the students who noticed the above and beyond efforts of their teachers and for nominating them to be recognized.
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0: pale guys.
1: Not always.
0: Usually.
1: No, there's a whole map, Derek. If you'd like to look it up, it'll tell you a map of where all the tiny ones are.
0: Yeah, usually they're in white.
1: No. There's some white dudes that got some big ones.
0: Oh, yeah, right.
1: You got to look at
0: just
1: the chart.
0: Just like there's some white dudes in the NBA.
1: A Florida man accused of following woman from gym before roadside lewd act.
0: Mm.
1: So this guy, this dude says that he was showing his penis in his Tesla. A 50-year-old Florida man is facing indecent exposure charge after he allegedly tailed a woman through traffic before then pulling alongside her and then exposing his penis to her.
0: Yeah. That's the guys that are just like, you know, want to show it to a woman is just
1: You didn't expect that in a Tesla, you know what I mean?
0: No.
1: You're pretty safe.
0: You do.
1: You know, if you in one of those Chevy Equinoxes, I would expect that, right, Nard?
2: You would.
1: Right? What do you drive?
2: Chevy Equinox.
1: Well, I'm sorry, what was that?
2: Chevy Equinox.
1: Can you say that again?
2: Chevy Equinox.
1: All right, we got $1,000 next.
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15: What's up? $1,000 coming up. Somebody's going to win it. Because I'm going to give you the keyword, and then you can type it into kissrocks.com. Everybody. Smashing Pumpkin tickets coming up. Big debate as to who does more housework. Now, Derek, he almost moved out of his house yesterday because he had to vacuum.
16: Yeah.
14: This woman argues that women still do most of the housework.
17: Women do disproportionately a lot more housework and cleaning and everything.
14: Is that true for a lot of dudes?
16: I mean,
14: are we being for real that the women really still do all the housework?
16: I don't know. I mean,
14: do guys not pick up after themselves?
16: I definitely do.
14: Do guys not throw away their own trash?
16: I
14: do guys not do their own laundry?
16: I absolutely do. I've been doing I did the laundry this weekend, and I weed eated.
14: So you got to work in the house and out
16: and outside the house.
14: The house.
16: Yeah,
14: man.
16: Yeah, yeah.
14: I don't want your laugh.
16: I don't think anybody does. I wouldn't wish this upon my worst enemy, which right now is Nard.
14: Oh, yeah.
16: You know? Although Nard has to do, it's because he's alone, so he has to do both, too.
2: Yeah, dude.
14: During the break, Nard just told Derek to F you.
2: I did not.
16: Yeah, he did.
2: I did not.
16: Well, I was trying to help him on his image, and, you know, he just, right
14: well,
16: before
14: okay,
16: we went back
14: right,
16: on
14: I'll,
16: air,
14: I'll,
16: he was
14: I'll,
16: like, F you, F
14: let
16: you,
14: me
16: Derek.
14: Just
16: F
14: peel
16: you.
14: this curtain mm-hmm. back, if you will.
16: Yep.
14: We're trying to tell Nard, like, hey, you're not very well liked or received anymore.
16: Right.
14: And there's some reasons. It's because of your attitude and how you treat people.
16: Mm-hmm.
14: And that's why you're in the predicament that you're in.
16: Mm-hmm.
14: If you're a nicer person and you say nicer things, you're not so mean, then maybe you won't get such hate back. But in how you talk about people
16: yep.
14: and how you are to your friends, mm-hmm. it's kind of where you are.
16: Yeah.
14: I've even tried to reach out to Nard again. I was like, you know what? Maybe I'll give him another chance.
16: Yeah.
14: And it's the same thing. He's the same guy. He's not going to change. So I'm like, I just, you know, wash your hands of Nard.
16: He gets upset about the negative social media comments, but, you know, that just goes with our show. They're really just busting his balls. But he takes them to heart.

0: next.
1: 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It's a simple but meaningful phrase that educators just don't hear often enough. 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You have gone far above and far beyond this year. It hasn't gone unnoticed. And we'd also like to thank all the students who noticed the above and beyond efforts of their teachers and for nominating them to be recognized.
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11: Woo! 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
12: Yeah, Narn was feeling down.
11: Why are you feeling down? Quit being a little bitch.
13: I'm not being a bitch.
11: 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Yes, you are. I'm trying to give away $1,000 right now with the keyword glad. You should be glad.
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11: 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Yes, glad is the keyword. Glad. 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
3: Thank you. It's a simple but meaningful phrase that educators just don't hear often enough. Teachers on the Rise would like to say thank you to all teachers for their hard work and the sacrifices they make every day. You have gone far above and far beyond this year. It hasn't gone unnoticed. And we'd also like to thank all the students who noticed the above and beyond efforts of their teachers and for nominating them to be recognized.
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13: Show.
14: Yes. The keyword for the $1,000. Still have 7 minutes. Keyword is glad. KissRocks.com. People are putting in the wrong keywords in our chat, just so you know. They said keyword is plaid.
15: Yeah, they're trying to throw you guys off.
14: So don't listen to them. It is glad. G-L-A-D. Glad. We were talking about women's housework and stuff like that, and how women have to do more housework, okay. Which I think men are trying. I give men credit. They're trying.
15: Mm-hmm.
14: Trying to get them to, you know, get some more housework done, not make the woman feel like she has to do everything. Men are also getting the ick now.
16: Honest opinion from the girls. What the you do? What do you do when a man tells you that you gave him the ick?
14: Yeah, what do you do when a man says you gave him the ick?
15: I mean, you probably stop talking to him. Because of the fact that he gets the ick.
14: Well, then what do men get? What's the equivalent? If we can't get the ick, we still get stuff that grosses us out. So what word can we use?
15: I don't know. I don't think we're supposed to be grossed out by stuff like that.
14: I think so. I think we can be.
15: Okay.
14: There's lots of stuff that men are grossed out by. Women farting.
15: I don't know if I've ever been on a date and I was like, wow, that grossed me out. I haven't been on a lot of dates, though. So
14: it was so gross. Mm-hmm. You know, when I was gone and I was at Disney over the weekend, mm-hmm. there was this woman and she was farting and her husband goes, "You farting?" And she goes, well, you know, because we're on a bus.
15: Oh, okay.
14: She goes, "You farting?" She goes, I can't help it. They don't have healthy food here.
15: I mean, that is true, but.
14: And she just kept ripping ass the whole time.
15: Yeah. Well, that's, Yeah, he's probably used to that. He's a husband there at Disney, so they've been together probably a while.
14: Honey, you farting.
15: I doubt she did that in the beginning.
14: And he's just, this grossed me out. Because you farting, because then he went, I'm like, what in the hell are you guys?
15: Yeah, that's a natural thing. Like, if you're like, man, did I smell a fart? And then you take another big whiff.
14: No, that is.
15: You're like, yep, I did smell a fart.
14: So you guys, you're telling me that if your woman farts, you're like, did you fart? And then you.
15: Yeah, it's
14: natural. Yeah, you did. See, I knew you did.
15: Mm-hmm.
14: Yeah. Sick.
15: It gives you the
14: natural?
15: Ick.
14: Yes, I'm throwing up now.
15: I mean, I feel like it is.
14: Yeah, that's nasty.
15: Yeah.
14: Men don't get the ick. That's a female thing. I know. That's what we were saying.
15: Yep.
14: No, but what's some things that maybe a woman does?
15: Oh, man. This guy gets the ick about everything.
13: I mean, the one I've told before is that she smiled through the whole thing, like while eating and stuff. Like,
14: smiling was, while eating is psycho.
13: Yeah, it was. I was like, we both can't be
15: cute.
13: Weird.
15: She just she's happy to be there.
17: Yeah.
15: I think Nard, that was like Nard's soulmate that he immediately was like, eh.
17: A jerk for leaving.
15: Like, if anybody, if anybody's ever going to be with Nard, it'd be the girl that just smiles all the time.
14: Here's another thing. Rad says when a woman's got a dirty ass car.
17: But that's everyone.
15: That doesn't give, that gives me the hell
13: that's
15: yeah.
13: Hot.
15: That gives me a boner.
14: Yeah, girls with dirty cars give mouth hugs.
15: Yeah.
17: That's true.
15: Right.
14: The dirtier the car, the dirtier the girl.
15: Well, because if a girl's got a clean car, that means that she's still involved with another dude. Because that dude cleans it.
14: Unless she's got a two-door car.
15: Mm.
14: So a lot of women that have two-door cars, they're players.
15: Yeah.
14: Just so you know, if they have a two-door car, they're players.
15: But you know what's really awesome is when you find a woman that doesn't even have a vehicle.
14: Okay, that's just dumb. That really gets Derek going. Oh, you don't have a vehicle at all?
15: Oh hell yeah.
14: Nard, anything else that gives you the ick?
13: Like, and I left that one girl because her legs didn't match her body.
14: All right.
13: Yeah, I was like, oh, that can't, nope.
15: This guy gets the ick about a lot.
13: Yeah.
14: Yeah.
13: And this one girl, she had a limp. Like, I noticed a limp. I was like, at first I thought she was just had, like, gum or something on it. I was like, all right.
15: She had gum on her shoe?
13: Yeah. And I was like, are you walking on your No, she's like, I got a limp. And I was like, oh.
15: And it was, like, permanent limp.
13: Yeah. And I was like, oh.
15: Was she in war?
13: No.
15: All right.
13: Nope.
15: Hmm.
14: Was she born that way? Did you ask? I mean, no questions.
13: I didn't want to ask because then when I started ghosting her, I didn't.
14: Maybe she
13: bad.
14: Had a gangster lean.
17: Yeah.
15: Yeah. Yeah. So like
14: she had a pimp strut.
13: Yeah.
15: A limp might have been weird. It might have been like, all right, am I going to date this girl with a limp?
13: Right.
15: I don't know. That might be a difficult one.
14: Chris, you ever get the ick?
17: Yeah, I got the ick because of the way a girl walked around my car one time.
15: Mm.
17: She just, I don't know, I just don't like how she hugged the corner. It just gave me the ick. I drove off.
14: What do you mean?
15: These guys.
14: Please explain, what do you mean, how she walked
17: she
14: around?
17: She hugged the corner too tight. What? And it just felt gross.
15: Felt like she was going to I don't know.
13: Ask
15: like,
13: for your registration?
15: No, jump over the car, like slide over the hood.
17: No, just like, you don't have to hug the corner. You just walk out into the side. It's like she turned with the car and it just like, ugh. Ugh.
14: Oh, yeah. When you were turning, she was turning with the car?
17: No, I'm telling you, I was in the car.
15: In the car waiting.
17: She was walking out to my window, right?
15: Mm-hmm.
17: To give me something.
13: Okay.
17: And she just like, I don't like the way she hugged the contour of my car.
14: Oh, yeah.
17: Like she, it just.
15: I could see how that could be weird.
14: Okay, do you guys, I saw this thing online that dudes are secretly turned on by women that have dented and scratched tires.
15: Huh.
14: You know, what do we call those things in the middle? You know, the rubber goes around it. What's that thing?
17: The wheels?
14: Yeah, I know they're called wheels, but they're rims.
17: Right. Okay. They're the rims, yeah.
14: Yeah,
15: the rubber dudes, goes around?
17: The rubber goes around.
15: I was like, a penis?
14: Some dudes are turned on by the rims all scratched up and stuff.
15: Oh, a girl's rims?
14: Yeah.
17: They scratch the
14: They
17: curves.
14: Find that to be kind of hot.
15: Yeah, that is hot.
17: Yeah. Oh, they curb check all the time.
15: A couple dings in the car. Yeah,
14: yeah,
15: sure.
14: Big scratch there.
15: No doubt.
14: Yeah, hubcap. No, who has hubcaps anymore?
15: I can't.
14: When's the last time you saw a hubcap, Grandpa?
15: You don't even see those cars on the road anymore.
14: No.
15: I mean, I think that was by design, but they wanted to trap everybody into an expensive payment.
17: Yeah.
14: Oh, for sure. Because selling the whole rim instead of the hubcap is way better.
15: Oh, yeah. You used to be able to get spinner hubcaps.
14: All right,
15: yeah.
14: Derek, so you don't get the ick about anything?
15: I haven't, no.
14: Never?
15: No, I never have. I haven't, again, though, I've, you know, usually been in very serious relationships very immediately.
14: That's true. You're not such a whore.
15: I haven't even dated a lot of women. Yeah. So I've definitely never got the ick.
14: These are the things that men should not do. I believe these are it. Is this should not?
15: I believe so.
18: Three things you should not be doing as a grown ass man. Dancing to music. Being blonde. Eating anything with a spoon. That's for girls.
14: All right. So you're not supposed to dance to music.
15: We can't have a soup?
14: Yeah, you can eat it with a fork.
15: How the hell am I going to eat a soup? I think that's what she's saying, though, I shouldn't have a soup.
14: You shouldn't have a soup. There should be meat in there. You should have to use a fork with your soup.
15: Yeah. Yeah, so, that sucks.
14: So you're not supposed to dance.
18: Three things you should not be doing as a grown ass man. Dancing to music. Being blonde. Eating anything with a spoon. That's for girls.
15: I mean, those are, you know, those aren't the worst, honestly.
14: Dude should eat
15: takes
14: corn dogs,
15: to,
14: too.
15: You know, the dancing one.
14: I think corn dogs, that's what Cat Lady said. I think that's what she's saying. God, corn dogs are, it's another thing that a man should not eat as a corn dog on a stick.
15: I love a corn dog.
17: Yeah, they're good.
15: That's why I go to the fair.
14: I couldn't eat that. Being blonde is hilarious. Little Miss Gabby, she says, yeah, dude shouldn't be blonde.
15: Oh, yeah. I'm screwed. I'm a huge cereal guy. Huge. Right now I'm messing up some golden smacks.
14: This dude says he's in big trouble because his pubes are blonde too.
15: Oh no! So that guy's he's not even dying his hair. He's born like that. Supposed to do? I get it if she's saying like, "Hey, you shouldn't be blonde because you have to dye your hair." But if you're naturally blonde, like, that sucks.
14: I don't think men should dance.
15: I mean, it is
14: unless
15: weird.
14: You're a trained dancer and you know what you're doing. But if you don't know how to dance, you should not get on the dance floor. Nothing will turn a woman off more than seeing a guy that doesn't know how to dance.
15: Yeah, and I mean, there's very few guys that, I think like Michael Jackson could probably, you know, you'd say like he's a great dancer, but girls were even, I saw online the other day, like girls were pointing out if you, even if you go back and watch like boy bands, like NSYNC back in their prime, if you watch their dances are the worst dances you've ever seen in your life. Yeah, they're I watched the video, and I'm like, yeah, this is a pretty terrible dance.
14: No, they're all awful.
15: Yeah.
14: They're Nick Lachey. You remember him from 98 Degrees?
15: Yeah.
14: They're still touring and doing music.
15: Right.
14: And he's like 50-something.
15: And they're still dancing?
14: And he's still dancing, and he was stroking the microphone pole. And people are like, who added that?
15: I don't know.
14: It looked crazy.
15: That probably does.
14: They should just sit in chairs and sing.
15: Yeah, yeah. That era is definitely like it's the fact they're still touring. I mean, I get you got to make some money, but
14: look, unless you're maybe Chris Brown, you can dance.
15: Chris Brown could dance.
14: Okay,
15: I'm saying like I feel like you could name guys that can dance on one hand.
14: Yeah, Tate McRae,
15: yeah,
14: she can dance. Right. Even Sabrina Carpenter, her backup dancers, they can dance.
15: Okay. There's very few people that can actually dance, and it doesn't look like. God, that's cringe.
14: No.
15: But yeah, Britney Spears, I mean, holy hell.
14: Billy mentioning Nick Lachey is the most Billy thing. No, it was just in the news, and I happened to read the news, and I consume the news, and I consume a lot of stories so that I can have references like that.
15: Yeah, I mean, I saw dancing. An NSYNC story, so.
14: Yeah. Well, there was this, a bunch of, because some people went to the 98 Degrees concerts, and they were recording it, and they're like, this looks weird.
15: Yep.
14: Because he's just stroking the microphone pole.
15: It has to look insane.
14: And all three of the dudes or four of the dudes are stroking the microphone pole because that's
15: part of
14: the
15: choreography. What are you laughing at, Nart? This is you.
19: I'm not stroking the microphone.
15: You're the dancer. You had an umbrella in a dance routine the other just
19: did
15: the
19: I
15: other
19: stroke
15: day.
19: It? I didn't stroke it. And, I threw it.
15: But for you to like to laugh at Nick Lachey, it's like, buddy.
14: You are him.
15: Yeah, you are Nick Lachey.
19: Yeah, but I'm not stroking it.
15: Okay.
14: You're still doing different. The dance,
15: yeah,
14: dumbass.
15: You're still yeah. Well, how is it?
19: What's wrong with dance?
15: It's not way different. That's what do you mean what's wrong with dancing? This girl just said three things a guy should never do. Dancing was number one.
19: No, I think if you do a certain dance, like, yeah, it'd be.
15: No, can you play the audio again?
14: Sure, I would love to.
18: Three things you should not be doing as a grown-ass man. Dancing to music.
15: Right there.
19: No, girl, like, girl.
15: Did you just come in?
14: They don't like you dancing to music.
19: Yeah, they do.
14: No, they don't.
19: You're going to argue
15: about girls liking you?
19: As long as you dance with them, yeah.
14: She said all dancing, dumbass. All right, 1-855-FU-BILLY. Do women want to see dudes dance?
19: With them. They want to go on the dance floor with
14: them? Yeah, you were two-stepping with an umbrella.
15: Yeah, that's not what you're doing. You're not dancing with a lady here, pal. You're dancing with yourself.
19: Yeah, like solo. Well,
14: what did I say? If solo, a guy knows how to dance, it's fine. If he knows what he's doing.
15: So you're admitting that it's bad?
19: Yeah.
15: Okay.
19: Yeah. But I'm saying, like, dancing with them and stuff, like, they want that for sure.
15: There's no way you're able to dance with a girl.
19: I am. Though.
14: Dude, isn't there an old song, Dancing in the Rain? Like, I think that's what Grandpa was doing over there, right?
15: Mm-hmm. Yeah. Yep. By himself, though. But I would love to see Nard dance with a girl. There ain't no way he can do it. He has to be the worst.
14: I wonder if we could have volunteers come up here and then we have a Nard dance off.
15: I mean, I've seen him dance with a girl one time and it was the funniest thing in the world just because that girl had like an empty glass almost and she was like holding her drink up like, hey, you want to take me to the bar and get a drink? She's like saying, hey, here's a drink I have. It's like empty. And Nard's like, don't mind if I finish it off. Boom, takes it, shoots it, and the girl just walks off.
19: Yep.
15: And the Nard, it's like a night at the Roxbury because Nard continues to dance all the way over to me at the bar. You know, like he didn't stop dancing.
14: No, that's the thing. Like, yeah. Nard dances by himself.
15: And he's like, yo, what was that about? And he's still like dancing at the bar. And I'm like, can you stop dancing? I'm like, that girl wanted you to buy her a drink. He's like, oh, these drinks are way too expensive.
19: Yeah, it was.
15: we were at like an upscale place.
14: We're at the Ghost Bar.
15: I don't blame Nard. He couldn't have afforded a drink. There's no chance.
14: No, the only reason he was there is because we got in free.
15: Mm-hmm. That was the only time I've ever seen Nard dance with a girl, though.
14: What's up, Jackie?
20: Hey, guys. I don't think there's anything wrong with dancing. Haven't you heard the phrase, dance like no one's watching?
15: Okay, there you go, Nard. This girl's got your back.
20: There you go.
14: Yeah, but what if the dude dances?
15: What
14: dumb?
15: If he records himself dancing and then posts it?
14: There's that too.
20: Yeah, that's kind of ick.
15: Never mind, Nard.
19: Yep.
14: Jackie, but you want the guy to be able to dance though, right? To know what he's doing, have some moves, have some rhythm.
20: Exactly.
14: But most guys don't. So if dancing, you're a man without sense. Rhythm, I don't think you should get out there and just wing it.
15: Mm.
20: Yeah. So I'm okay with the guys dancing.
14: All right. Nard wanted to know, are you a single woman?
20: What? Really? Yeah. Oh, yeah.
14: All right. Nard is also single.
15: Yeah, he's a single woman as well.
14: Oh, God. What if I sent both you guys to see Smashing Pumpkins?
20: Oh, that'll be awesome.
14: Yeah, what do you think?
15: Dang, dude.
19: I can't even promise anything. I don't even know.
14: What do you mean? You can promise whatever I tell you to promise.
15: You can promise to go, yeah. No, don't be
19: weird.
15: I don't
19: even know what date that is or when that is.
14: It's October 25th. You're
15: wide open.
14: You're wide open.
19: I don't know if I am.
14: You are.
15: Yeah, you are.
14: If I say you are.
19: That's pretty close to my son's birthday, so I don't know.
15: It's pretty close, but it's not on your son's birthday.
19: Well, if it's a weekend, I don't know if it's a weekend I have him. I have no idea. All right,
14: what kind of guy are you looking for, Jackie?
15: You want me to kill you?
19: Nope.
20: Well, now not Nard because he.
15: Yeah, I know, right?
14: Okay, but like, just in general, what kind of man are you looking for?
20: Just somebody nice, someone who can dance, someone who has a job, someone who can make me laugh.
15: Nard's got a bunch of those.
14: All right.
20: Yeah, but he's hesitating. He's like, oh, yeah. I don't
15: know. I know.
19: I'd really hate to say I'll be there, but then something happens.
14: Are you not worried about, like, it doesn't matter what's going on in his pants? You're not a size queen or anything? You're fine with whatever he's got?
20: Oh, well, I didn't get to that. I mean, I was talking about all the...
14: Okay, but are you a bit of a size queen? I just want to know what kind of match we have here.
20: No, I'm not. Whatever he can work with. I mean,
14: Let's say he's on the smaller side.
20: Okay, then I guess I just have to do some extra work. I don't know.
14: Yeah. Okay. All right. So she's willing to work with it, Nard.
19: Yeah.
14: I think we have a love. Do you like gray in the man's beard? A lot of gray in the beard.
20: Oh, no, I'm fine with that.
14: Okay, all right.
20: I'm fine with that.
14: What about abs? A man with abs?
20: Yeah, I'm not.
14: Well, okay, what about a man that has tattoos of nipples on his butt cheeks?
0: hot.
20: What the hell? Can I get some cover up for that? I don't know.
14: Yeah, yeah. No, those are called undies. He'll just keep his undies on. Well, this is what I'm going to do. I'm going to give you, because you're a nice lady and you're participating with our program, I'm going to give you Smashing Pumpkin tickets, okay? And then we'll tentatively, this is what we'll do. Nard is going to go with you unless something comes up.
19: Okay.
14: Then Nard is going to be your date. And if it doesn't work out with Nard, then you can bring whoever you want to bring.
20: When is this?
14: It's October 25th in Austin, Moody Center. It'll be a great night.
20: Okay.
14: All right. So hang on the line. Oh, man, I think we got a love connection, yeah, Nard. Huh?
19: It's in Austin?
14: Yeah.
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12: All right, let's get to the news. Let's see. Oh, this is a sad story. Mom kills her two kids.
15: Oh, my
12: in
15: God.
12: In shocking murder-suicide after shooting woman with her husband at a bar.
15: Oh, I saw this. Yeah, that was... Oh, that was a horrible story. Yeah. Shot the lady that was, I guess, messing with her husband and then her kids. Oh, my God.
12: Men killed their kids.
15: Yeah. Terrible.
12: The other woman who has not been identified was shot in the back of the head as she got in her car. She lived, huh?
15: I think she did, yeah.
12: And the husband's fine?
15: I think the husband's fine, yeah.
12: Jeez.
15: Yeah. No, terrible.
12: Yeah, so I guess she was upset that her husband was cheating.
15: Yeah, I mean.
12: The dad told the cops that were with him at the scene of the shooting who scrambled officers to the couple's home about 2 miles away from the bar. The cops found the bodies of the mom and the two kids. Oof.
15: Terrible.
12: Damn. She was really heartbroken and kind of crazy.
15: Yep.
12: I mean, I get it. I'm sure she wasn't very happy that her husband was cheating, but it's like the
15: crazy
12: kid,
15: to do
12: the kids things. Are like, we didn't do that.
17: Yeah.
15: No, it's insane.
12: We had nothing to do with that. Sex-obsessed prison warden and OnlyFans mom filmed humping with inmate in cell regrets everything she did.
15: Oh, okay. Well, at least she, you know, regrets it.
12: It's not her fault, though. She's just sex-obsessed.
15: Yeah, I mean, also, too, I mean, not... the biggest deal.
12: She's
15: me,
12: incredibly but... embarrassed, regrets the decision that saw her spending her own time behind bars.
15: I mean, she gave some prisoners some sex. Like, she's only putting herself in danger.
12: She goes, I regret everything I did. I'm incredibly embarrassed. She said, a year after being released, 5 months into her 15-month sentence for misconduct.
15: Mm-hmm.
12: This is the woman.
15: Yeah, no, I saw her. She's,
12: you see her?
15: Yeah,
12: this,
15: she's
12: this
15: hot.
12: This is the kind of girl you're looking for, right, Nard?
19: Hell yeah, it is.
12: Hit her up. She's single.
15: And she regrets everything, just like you.
12: She had sex with someone she shouldn't have had sex with.
15: Mm-hmm.
12: So, anyway, she got in trouble. And you know, those prisoners, though, they know how to flirt.
15: Oh, man, those guys got hella game.
12: She banged an inmate known as Sharky, I guess.
15: Sharky. What a name.
12: So, he gave it to her good.
15: Mm-hmm.
12: Now she has an OnlyFans.
15: Okay, well, yeah, because her career is... done, so she's got to have ways to make money, I guess.
12: Right, and what do you got to do?
15: If she's sex-obsessed, that's a perfect business for her to go in.
12: You know what's crazy is? Because I just saw it, like, some fast food places that were, like, the managers can make over $100,000 a year.
15: Mm-hmm. At the fast food places?
12: Yeah.
15: Oh, wow.
12: And instead, she chose OnlyFans.
15: Yeah. Well, I'm sure those fast

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It's Rock 101.1. Good morning. It's Mighty Iris here. So have you heard Breaking Benjamin's new single? It's called Something Wicked. There's a music video out too. It's really good. I like it. And I want to hear more. Is this off a new album? See, I should have looked that up. I want to say it is. Maybe they're slowly just releasing new singles and it's all part of something bigger. But yeah, it's called Something Wicked. Breaking Benjamin.

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I hate to see it go, but it's almost over. It's Rock 101.1, so you must text us as many keywords as you possibly can so we can fly you to Las Vegas to see Metallica at the Sphere. 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Your next keyword to win is coming up at noon. I got your back. Here's Imagine Dragons.

too low, let me know. You can text us anytime. I think you know that, right? 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We want to hear from you forever and always, because we're buds. We're pals. Haven't had a beer with you yet, but it's all right. One day.

0: Who wants to go on a road trip? 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It's Rock 101.1. 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

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Oh, and you still got popcorn stuck between your teeth. 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

right, so it's Maytallica. We are in the final chapters of this because there's only a few more days left of May. So listen at noon. I will have your next keyword to win. We'll fly you to Las Vegas, put you up in a hotel, and then you get to see Metallica live at the Sphere. 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

Okay, so I watched that movie Wingman last night. It's Rock 101.1. I did a phone interview with Harland Williams last week, and the interview's now up on our website if you want to check it out. Thank you, Sean Dillon, for posting it. Rock101lubbock.com. He was so funny, and the movie is now on Prime and Apple TV. Yeah, I watched it on Prime. I rented it. Man, it was funny. Here's Pearl.

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Sorry, Billy Joel. I spoke too soon. It's Mighty Iris. But that's me in a nutshell, okay? So it's Metallica. There's a few days left. I think Friday's the last day, right? So you have a keyword coming up in like 30 minutes, and that could possibly win you a vacation to Las Vegas, Sin City, to see Metallica live at the Sphere. Can you taste it? Because I can taste it. I even know what the keyword is. I'm looking at it right now, but I can't say it just yet. Oh, I can't. And usually you can twist my arm pretty quickly, but no, not right now, at noon.

Rock101Lubbock.com. That's where you can go to hear my recent phone interview with Harland Williams. You know him. He's been making me laugh since I was like little Iris, but I love him in Dumb and Dumber and Half Baked, and There's Something About Mary, and you know who he is. He has a new film that's out right now on Apple TV and Prime. Any streaming service, I think you can rent it from, but yeah, he wrote it, directed it, he stars in it. It's about hiring a wingman to get you a little action, you know what I mean? It's like a raunchy comedy, and our conversation was pretty raunchy too, not gonna lie. It's not safe for work, just letting you know. Here's the Mighty

0: See, that's a great road trip in soundtrack. It's Rock 101.1. All right, so our road trip in summer is back. You can go to any United Express location, scan that QR code, and then you could win a road trip to DFW to see the fray. That's in August. Or you can go to Six Flags with the family. It includes a $200 gas card and a hotel night stay. Yeah, get yourself signed up.
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But is it your dream to fly away to Las Vegas to see Metallica live at the Sphere? Because we're offering that to you. It's Rock 101.1. Yes, it's Metallica. You have a keyword coming up in about 15 minutes. Have your phones ready. Take your time. Spell the word correctly because that counts. I'll spell it nice and slow for you. All right, good luck. Here's Muse.

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sand, as in Enter Sandman. These are all Metallica-related words. I'm just now noticing that. It's Rock 101.1. It's Mighty Iris. You had a key word a few minutes ago, like it just happened, and we're going to fly you to Las Vegas to see Metallica at the Sphere. 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Naked and Famous, Young Blood. Love this song.

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morning. I hope you're kicking it off the right way. 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Catch Big Dummy Trivia. I wonder what questions they ask. I'm not awake at the moment, so I don't hear it. But if they're easy, you know what? I win at trivia sometimes. 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

No, seriously, I won trivia. I've been winning trivia lately at this one club where I go. My friend works there. It's Rock 101.1. It's Mighty Iris. And when they do 90s and 2000s trivia, I'm always ahead. And the prize is either you get to pick the next category or you get a free shot. I've done both. But yeah, 90s, man, that's my favorite era ever. Here's Sublime.

0: Back road trip in Summers, okay? 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
1: 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It hasn't gone unnoticed. And we'd also like to thank all the students who noticed the above and beyond efforts of their teachers and for nominating them to be recognized.
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Hello, it's Mighty Iris. How's it going? You know, Metallica is almost finito. It's almost donezo. I don't like that. Why did I say that? Oh my gosh, I've been watching Laguna Beach in my mind. All right, so Metallica, we're flying you to Las Vegas. This is making me more sad that it's almost over, man. Try not to cry. Flying you to Las Vegas to see Metallica at the Sphere. Your keyword this hour was sand, in case you missed it. There's still time to text 806-900-1011. I believe in you.

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You know, I still didn't see that episode of SNL with Jack White and Jack Black. I'm slacking. It's Rock 101.1. It's Mighty Iris. Was it funny? Did you see it? I need to go look it up. It's on Peacock, which I have. yeah, I need to check that out. Here's Everclear.

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1: 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Is this the Sphere?
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You know, back in the day when I had a Friday night DJ gig, I would always play this remix of Nirvana, Come As You Are, and I would blend it or transition it into this song right here, Stupid Girl by Garbage. It sounded so cool and people loved it. It's Mighty Iris. Hey, it's Rock 101.1. I miss my Friday night DJ gigs. They're rare now. Ever since COVID, man, the gigs have been tougher to book. Why is that? I don't know. But I've reached out. I can just DJ at home then. House party? Here's Garbage.

0: 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We're ready for summer road tripping. Are you ready? 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That's what it is, yeah. $200 gas card is included and a hotel night stay. 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

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Hit up our website. I really want you to hear this phone interview I did. It's Mighty Iris High. I did a phone interview with Harlan Williams. You know him. He's the one that drank the beer bottle in Dumb and Dumber and it had urine in it. Remember? Anyway, so he was so funny. His new movie is called Wingman. He wrote it, directed it. He stars in it. And it's now on Apple TV and Prime. And we talk all about it. We get down and dirty. Here's Mumford & Sons.

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So listen, it's Rock 101.1. You have a song request, I'll tell you what to do. Hit up Wombat right now. I mean, well, just after 4 p.m., hit him up at 806-900-1011. Let him know what song you want to hear because he picks a song from his inbox every single day. So tell him, baby, what's your story? I mean, what song do you want to hear? Some people laugh.

Evanescence's new album. It comes out June 5th. It's called Sanctuary. And check out their new single. It's so good. It's called Who Will You Follow? It has an awesome breakdown in it, and she looks incredible in the music video. 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I love Evanescence. I want to talk to her. Amy Lee, I'm calling you out. Here's a Cranberries.

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You are marching heroically into your next battle. I mean, your next keyword. It's coming up at 5 p.m. with Wombat. I'm headed out the door. The grand prize is you could go see Metallica live at the Sphere in Sin City, baby. That's Las Vegas. Las Vegas, baby, Vegas! Okay, 5 p.m. Be ready to text. Because Metallica is almost over. We got two more days of this. Good luck. And spell the word correctly.

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What's up, Lubbock? It's Wombat spending the afternoon with you. So Chris Bailu has said that this song is a real experience he had. He said he was having a psychedelic experience, smashing peaches in his hand and watching the ants run around.

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Road Tripping Summer is back for yet another summer, and this year you're going to road trip to DFW to see the fray, or maybe a road trip to Six Flags for the whole family. 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

0: So the Brendan Sorsby saga continues. Yesterday, he was actually officially ruled ineligible by the NCAA, so it looks like we're moving on to appeals. Texas Tech has said they're going to appeal that decision, but the next stop on this wild roller coaster will probably be Sorsby's temporary injunction against the NCAA, and that court date set for 9 a.m. on Monday.
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We're all done with winning words to win yourself some Metallica tickets. See them live at the Las Vegas Sphere, but you still got two more sets coming up, one tomorrow and one on Friday. And just in case you missed that last 5 o'clock word for today, it was man.

Road Trip in Summer is back this year. Giving a road trip to DFW to see the fray, or maybe a road trip to Six Flags for the whole family. Either of those will come with one night hotel and $200 in gas to get you there.

0: Football season is still a little ways away, but we already got some game times trickling in for the Texas Tech Red Raiders. They announced that Texas Tech will open the season with a 6 o'clock night game taking on the Abilene Christian Wildcats. And second game will be on the road against Oregon State at 6:30 p.m., but that one will be airing on CBS.
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Whichever one you pick, both of those include one-night hotel and a $200 United gas card to get you there. All you gotta do to enter win all that cool stuff, just swing by your local United Express, but you gotta remember to scan that QR code for the road trip in summer.

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0: We got another update in the Brendan Sorsby saga. Yesterday afternoon, he was officially ruled ineligible by the NCAA, so it looks like we're moving on to appeals. If you want to get more talk about that, you got to check out the Red Raider Outfitter Rockin' Pregame Show coming up Friday at 11, because I'm sure they're going to be talking about it.
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It was great spending the afternoon with you. 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